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This is Icy 100.3 FM. That was Remedy Drive, their song Warlike. Before that was Andrew Peterson and Alaska or Bust. Well, here's another reminder from the Icy 100.3 FM calendar that the Nome Food Bank is open Tuesday and Thursday evenings from 4 to 6 at 312 Bering Street across from Anvil City Square. Donations of food items can be taken to the food bank on Tuesdays and Thursdays from 3:30 to 6 p.m., or you can call the Nome Community Center at 907-443-5259 to arrange a drop-off time. 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

0: Blood clots are life-saving when they stop your bleeding, but they can form when they aren't needed and cause a heart attack, stroke, lung damage, and death. 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

0: Krishnit Radio, this is Icy 100.3 FM. That was Forrest Frank and his song Nothing Else. Before that was Anne Berlin and Glass to the Arson. Well, it's time for another edition of On This Date in History. Yes, it was on this date, July 18th, in the year 1743, that the first half-page newspaper ad is published in the New York Weekly Journal.
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0: Here's your weather outlook from Icy 100.3 FM. Today, mostly cloudy with scattered showers and isolated thunderstorms. Highs in the lower 60s with southeast winds to 10 miles per hour. Tonight, mostly cloudy, isolated thunderstorms in the evening, then showers after midnight. Lows in the upper 40s with east winds to 15 miles per hour. Then tomorrow, showers on Sunday morning, then numerous showers in the afternoon. Highs in the lower 60s with east winds to 15 miles per hour. I'm Jonathan, and that's your weather forecast. 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
1: Here's your weather outlook from IC 100.3 FM. Today, mostly cloudy with scattered showers and isolated thunderstorms. Highs in the lower 60s with southeast winds to 10 miles per hour. Tonight, mostly cloudy, isolated thunderstorms in the evening, then showers after midnight. Lows in the upper 40s with east winds to 15 miles per hour. Then tomorrow, showers on Sunday morning, then numerous showers in the afternoon. Highs in the lower 60s with east winds to 15 miles per hour. I'm Jonathan, and that's your weather forecast. 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

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This is Icy 100.3 FM. That was Tarian and her song Testimony. Before that was Selah and Oh the Blood. Well, here's a note from the Icy 100.3 FM calendar. 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

0: 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That was Sidewalk Prophets and their song Father Let It Be. Before that was Johnny Diaz and his song Joy. Well, we're going to take a break for the weather, but when we come back, we're going to have more music from Down Here, Emerson Day, Matt Carney, and a whole lot more. 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
0: Here's your weather outlook from Icy 100.3 FM. Today, mostly cloudy with scattered showers and isolated thunderstorms. Highs in the lower 60s with southeast winds to 10 miles per hour. Tonight, mostly cloudy, isolated thunderstorms in the evening, then showers after midnight. Lows in the upper 40s with east winds to 15 miles per hour. Then tomorrow, showers on Sunday morning, then numerous showers in the afternoon. Highs in the lower 60s with east winds to 15 miles per hour. I'm Jonathan, and that's your weather forecast. 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
1: Here's your weather outlook from IC 100.3 FM. Tonight, mostly cloudy with a slight chance of showers and isolated thunderstorms in the evening, then a chance of showers after midnight. Lows in the upper 40s with east winds to 15 miles per hour. Then tomorrow, showers likely on Sunday, highs in the lower 60s with east winds to 15 miles per hour. Then tomorrow night, showers likely in the evening, then a chance of showers after midnight. Lows in the upper 40s with east winds to 15 miles per hour. I'm Jonathan, and that's your weather forecast. 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

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This is Icy 100.3 FM. That was Colton Dixon and his song, My Light. Before that was Maverick City Music and Nobody But Jesus. Well, here's a note from the Icy 100.3 FM calendar. The Department of Transportation will be doing asphalt repairs on Front Street starting on Monday at roughly around 9 o'clock in the morning. They'll barricade the sections where they're working, so please do not park inside those barricades. Thank you. Now here's Wayburn Dean and his song, Never Give Up On You, on your Christian hit radio station, Icy 100.3 FM.

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1: This is the Alaska Department of Fish and Game in Nome with an informational update for Norton Sound. Commercial fishing is scheduled in subdistricts 2 through 4, that's the Gullivan, Elam, and Norton Bay subdistricts, for 3 48-hour periods starting on Tuesday, July 14th. Commercial fishing will open in subdistricts 2 through 4 from 6 p.m. Tuesday, July 14th, until 6 p.m. Thursday, July 16th. Then again from 6 p.m. Saturday, July 18th, until 6 p.m. Monday, July 20th. And then from 6 p.m. on Tuesday, July 21st, until 6 p.m. Thursday, July 23rd. And as previously announced, as of July 12th, 12,310 sockeye salmon have passed through the Pilgrim River Weir and has met the escapement goal threshold of 6,400 fish. The department has waived the per household annual harvest limit to provide additional subsistence opportunity on surplus sockeye salmon. However, the annual household limit of 3 king salmon remains in effect. In the Nome Subdistrict, marine waters east of Cape Nome is open 7 days per week, and the marine waters west of Cape Nome and all fresh waters of the Norton of Nome Subdistrict are open to gillnet fishing from 6 p.m. on Wednesdays until 6 p.m. on Mondays each week. Obtaining subsistence permits and reporting harvest is available online and can be found by going to adfg.alaska.gov. For any fisheries questions or for assistance obtaining subsistence salmon permits, please call Fish and Game in Nome at 907-443-5167. This has been an informational update from the Alaska Department of Fish and Game in Nome. Hey, stay safe out there and good luck.
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3: The next Nome tide will be a high tide at 8:31 p.m., followed by a low tide at 3:08 a.m. The marine forecast for Western Alaska coastal waters, out 15 nautical miles, posted at 3:46 a.m. on Saturday, July 18th, outlook to Sunday. Zone 2803, quick pack to Cape Stevens. Today, south winds 5 knots, becoming northeast, seas building to 3 feet. Tonight, east winds 15 knots, seas 3 feet. Tomorrow, east winds 15 knots, seas 4 feet with rain showers. Zone 2804, Cape Stevens to Moses Point. Today, southeast winds 10 knots, seas building to 3 feet. Tonight, east winds 15 knots, seas 3 feet. Tomorrow, east winds 20 knots, seas 4 feet with rain showers. Zone 2805, Moses Point to Sledge Island. Today, southeast winds 10 knots, seas building to 3 feet. Tonight, east winds 15 knots, seas 3 feet. Tomorrow, east winds 20 knots, seas 4 feet with rain. Zone 2806, Sledge Island to Wales. Today, north winds 15 knots, seas 5 feet subsiding. Tonight, north winds 15 knots, seas 3 feet. Tomorrow, northeast winds 10 knots, seas 3 feet with rain showers.

0: 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This is Icy 100.3 FM. That was Bebo Norman and his song, The Only Hope. Before that was LaRue, and He is Lord. Well, today's verse from God's Word comes from the book of Psalms, chapter 119, verse 7. I will praise you with an upright heart as I learn your righteous laws. That's Psalm 119, 7 from the New International Version of the Bible.
1: Greetings from Soldotna, Alaska. Hello, my name is Emily. I'm 8 years old. My favorite verse is Joshua 1:9. Have I not commanded you? 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For the Lord your God will be with you wherever you go. 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CEF of Alaska is dedicated to communicating the gospel of Christ to children all around the great state. 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
0: 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Tonight, mostly cloudy with a slight chance of showers and isolated thunderstorms in the evening, then a chance of showers after midnight, lows in the upper 40s with east winds to 15 miles per hour. Then tomorrow, showers likely on Sunday, highs in the lower 60s with east winds to 15 miles per hour. Then tomorrow night, showers likely in the evening, then a chance of showers after midnight, lows in the upper 40s with east winds to 15 miles per hour. I'm Jonathan, and that's your weather forecast. 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
1: Here's your weather outlook from IC 100.3 FM. Tonight, mostly cloudy with a slight chance of showers and isolated thunderstorms in the evening, then a chance of showers after midnight. Lows in the upper 40s with east winds to 15 miles per hour. Then tomorrow, showers likely on Sunday, highs in the lower 60s with east winds to 15 miles per hour. Then tomorrow night, showers likely in the evening, then a chance of showers after midnight. Lows in the upper 40s with east winds to 15 miles per hour. I'm Jonathan, and that's your weather forecast. 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

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This is Icy 100.3 FM. That was Jason Gray and his song, Remind Me Who I Am. Before that was Mark Schultz and his song, I Gave Up. Well, here's a reminder from the Icy 100.3 FM calendar. The Terry's Pet Food Pantry and rabies vaccinations are available from 5 to 6 p.m. on the first and third Friday of every month. 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

0: 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That was Mac Powell and his song The 99. Before that was Warren Barfield and My Heart Goes Out. 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On today, National Dapper Your Data Day.
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0: Here's your weather outlook from Icy 100.3 FM. Tonight, mostly cloudy with a slight chance of showers and isolated thunderstorms in the evening, then a chance of showers after midnight, lows in the upper 40s with east winds to 15 miles per hour. Then tomorrow, showers likely on Sunday, highs in the lower 60s with east winds to 15 miles per hour. Then tomorrow night, showers likely in the evening, then a chance of showers after midnight, lows in the upper 40s with east winds to 15 miles per hour. I'm Jonathan, and that's your weather forecast. 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

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Tonight, mostly cloudy with a slight chance of showers and isolated thunderstorms in the evening, then a chance of showers after midnight. Lows in the upper 40s with east winds to 15 miles per hour. Then tomorrow, showers likely on Sunday, highs in the lower 60s with east winds to 15 miles per hour. Then tomorrow night, showers likely in the evening, then a chance of showers after midnight. Lows in the upper 40s with east winds to 15 miles per hour. I'm Jonathan, and that's your weather forecast. 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

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That was Toby Mac and his song, Hold On. Before that was Chris Tomlin and Not to Us. Well, here's another note from the IC 100.3 FM calendar. Park Rangers will be traveling to Serpentine Hot Springs this coming Monday through Friday for their annual spring cleaning and training trip, weather permitting. So that means that the Baring Lambridge Heritage Center will be closed for the duration of that trip. Now here's Josiah Queen with Brandon Lake and their song Can't Steal My Joy on IC 100.3 FM.

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0: 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That was Thousand Foot Crutch and their song Be Somebody. Before that was KJ52 and their song Brand New Day. Well, a group of watermelon thieves stripped fields in China by the ton. A pilfered grower in one town alerted officers after finding his field had been picked bare. He estimated that he lost 10 tons of watermelons.
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2: 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But seeking peace in Jesus Christ relieves you from the need to always be justifying yourself. It releases the burden of needing to be seen and being the center of attention. Through this peace that surpasses all understanding, we are freed up to accept life and all its challenges.
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0: Here's your weather outlook from Icy 100.3 FM. Tonight, mostly cloudy with a slight chance of showers and isolated thunderstorms in the evening, then a chance of showers after midnight. Lows in the upper 40s with east winds to 15 miles per hour. Then tomorrow, showers likely on Sunday. Highs in the lower 60s with east winds to 15 miles per hour. Then tomorrow night, showers likely in the evening, then a chance of showers after midnight. Lows in the upper 40s with east winds to 15 miles per hour. I'm Jonathan, and that's your weather forecast. 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
1: Here's your weather outlook from IC 100.3 FM. Tonight, mostly cloudy with a slight chance of showers and isolated thunderstorms in the evening, then a chance of showers after midnight. Lows in the upper 40s with east winds to 15 miles per hour. Then tomorrow, showers likely on Sunday, highs in the lower 60s with east winds to 15 miles per hour. Then tomorrow night, showers likely in the evening, then a chance of showers after midnight. Lows in the upper 40s with east winds to 15 miles per hour. I'm Jonathan, and that's your weather forecast. 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

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This is Icy 100.3 FM. And that was Seventh Time Down, and their song God is on the Move. Before that was Kane and Made for Heaven. Well, here's a note from the Icy 100.3 FM calendar. 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

0: Christian Hit Radio. This is Icy 100.3 FM. That was Chris August and his song Unashamed of You. Before that was Brandon Heath and with Ryan Ellis and their song Highly Favored. Well, I think we have enough time for On This Date in History. Yes, it was on this date, July 18th, in the year 1938, that Douglas Wrongway Corrigan arrives in Ireland after a 28-hour flight, supposedly leaving from New York for California?
1: 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When in doubt, ask. 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
0: Here's your weather outlook from Icy 100.3 FM. Tonight, mostly cloudy with a slight chance of showers and isolated thunderstorms in the evening, then a chance of showers after midnight, lows in the upper 40s with east winds to 15 miles per hour. Then tomorrow, showers likely on Sunday, highs in the lower 60s with east winds to 15 miles per hour. Then tomorrow night, showers likely in the evening, then a chance of showers after midnight, lows in the upper 40s with east winds to 15 miles per hour. I'm Jonathan, and that's your weather forecast. 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
1: Here's your weather outlook from IC 100.3 FM. Tonight, mostly cloudy with a slight chance of showers and isolated thunderstorms in the evening, then a chance of showers after midnight. Lows in the upper 40s with east winds to 15 miles per hour. Then tomorrow, showers likely on Sunday. Highs in the lower 60s with east winds to 15 miles per hour. Then tomorrow night, showers likely in the evening, then a chance of showers after midnight. Lows in the upper 40s with east winds to 15 miles per hour. I'm Jonathan, and that's your weather forecast. 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

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That was Cutlass and their song Everything I Need. Before that was Zach Williams and Heart of God. Well, here's a note from the IC 100.3 FM calendar. Community partners across Nome are working together to reduce dust and improve public health and safety. New lower speed limit signs are being posted on several roads. Studies show that cutting your speed from 40 to 20 miles per hour can reduce dust by more than 65%. So please, watch for new speed limit signs, obey all traffic laws, and help keep our community safer and healthier. Now here's Ellie Limebear and her song One God on IC 100.3 FM.

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0: 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That was Disciple and their song Empty Grave. Before that was Hannah Kerr and her song Jesus Is Why. Well, we're going to take a quick break for the weather, but after that, we're going to come back with more music from We the Kingdom, Rush of Fools, Super Chick, and a whole lot more. 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
0: Here's your weather outlook from IC 100.3 FM. Tonight, mostly cloudy with a slight chance of showers and isolated thunderstorms in the evening, then a chance of showers after midnight. Lows in the upper 40s with east winds to 15 miles per hour. Then tomorrow, showers likely on Sunday. Highs in the lower 60s with east winds to 15 miles per hour. Then tomorrow night, showers likely in the evening, then a chance of showers after midnight. Lows in the upper 40s with east winds to 15 miles per hour. I'm Jonathan, and that's your weather forecast. 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

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If you are a victim, male or female, and need support, you can call 443-5444 or 1-800-570-5444 at any time of the day or night. 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
1: Here's your weather outlook from IC 100.3 FM. Tonight, mostly cloudy with a slight chance of showers and isolated thunderstorms in the evening, then a chance of showers after midnight. Lows in the upper 40s with east winds to 15 miles per hour. Then tomorrow, showers likely on Sunday. Highs in the lower 60s with east winds to 15 miles per hour. Then tomorrow night, showers likely in the evening, then a chance of showers after midnight. Lows in the upper 40s with east winds to 15 miles per hour. I'm Jonathan, and that's your weather forecast. 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

back-to-back Christian hits 24 hours a day. This is Icy 100.3 FM. That was Peter Burton and his song, Where Would I Be? Before that was Cochran and Company, and Thank God for Sunday Morning. Well, here's another note from the Icy 100.3 FM calendar. Youth ages 8 to 13 are invited to the Kagoa-Kosga Public Library's Older Youth Craft Program on Thursdays from 10:30 to noon at the library. 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

0: 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That was Andrew Rip and his song Breakdown. Before that was Chris Rice and When Did You Fall? Well, today's verse from God's Word comes from Psalm 119:7. I will praise you with an upright heart as I learn your righteous laws. 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
2: 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Luke 12:7 states, "Indeed, the very hairs of your head are all numbered. 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
0: Here's your weather outlook from IC 100.3 FM. Tonight, mostly cloudy with a slight chance of showers and isolated thunderstorms in the evening, then a chance of showers after midnight. Lows in the upper 40s with east winds to 15 miles per hour. Then tomorrow, showers likely on Sunday. Highs in the lower 60s with east winds to 15 miles per hour. Then tomorrow night, showers likely in the evening, then a chance of showers after midnight. Lows in the upper 40s with east winds to 15 miles per hour. I'm Jonathan, and that's your weather forecast. 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
1: Here's your weather outlook from IC 100.3 FM. Today, showers likely. Highs in the lower 60s with east winds to 15 miles per hour. Tonight, showers likely in the evening, then a chance of showers after midnight. Lows in the upper 40s with east winds to 15 miles per hour. Then tomorrow, isolated thunderstorms on Monday. Showers in the morning, then a chance of showers in the afternoon. Highs in the lower 60s with southeast winds to 15 miles per hour. I'm Jonathan, and that's your weather forecast. 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

0: Want to quit smoking? Here's some incentive. This is Dr. Elmar Sakala for Lifelines. A recent study of men and women over age 65 found that the rate of mental decline is up to 5 times faster in smokers than in non-smokers. Several studies have also linked smoking with osteoporosis, impotence, blindness, rheumatoid arthritis, and acid reflux disease. Moreover, if all women refrained from smoking during pregnancy, an estimated 4,000 babies would not die each year. Smoking also causes the tiny blood vessels in the face to constrict, causing premature wrinkling that is often irreversible. Make the decision to quit smoking today, the most single preventable cause of death and disease.
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2: Here's your weather outlook from IC 100.3 FM. Today, showers likely. Highs in the lower 60s with east winds to 15 miles per hour. Tonight, showers likely in the evening, then a chance of showers after midnight. Lows in the upper 40s with east winds to 15 miles per hour. Then tomorrow, isolated thunderstorms on Monday. Showers in the morning, then a chance of showers in the afternoon. Highs in the lower 60s with southeast winds to 15 miles per hour. I'm Jonathan, and that's your weather forecast. 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
1: Here's your weather outlook from IC 100.3 FM. Today, showers likely. Highs in the lower 60s with east winds to 15 miles per hour. Tonight, showers likely in the evening, then a chance of showers after midnight. Lows in the upper 40s with east winds to 15 miles per hour. Then tomorrow, isolated thunderstorms on Monday. Showers in the morning, then a chance of showers in the afternoon. Highs in the lower 60s with southeast winds to 15 miles per hour. I'm Jonathan, and that's your weather forecast. 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

0: They used to have those commercials. It's 2 a.m. Do you know where your child is? 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Now it's like I have to take away the car, the phone, the cell phone, the computer, the TV, video games. Ah, every time I turn around, things change. I'm losing him.
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2: Here's your weather outlook from IC 100.3 FM. Today, showers likely. Highs in the lower 60s with east winds to 15 miles per hour. Tonight, showers likely in the evening, then a chance of showers after midnight. Lows in the upper 40s with east winds to 15 miles per hour. Then tomorrow, isolated thunderstorms on Monday. Showers in the morning, then a chance of showers in the afternoon. Highs in the lower 60s with southeast winds to 15 miles per hour. I'm Jonathan, and that's your weather forecast. 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
1: 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Today, showers likely. Highs in the lower 60s with east winds to 15 miles per hour. Tonight, showers likely in the evening, then a chance of showers after midnight. Lows in the upper 40s with east winds to 15 miles per hour. Then tomorrow, isolated thunderstorms on Monday, showers in the morning, then a chance of showers in the afternoon. Highs in the lower 60s with southeast winds to 15 miles per hour. I'm Jonathan, and that's your weather forecast. 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
3: Here's your weather outlook from IC 100.3 FM. Today, showers likely. Highs in the lower 60s with east winds to 15 miles per hour. Tonight, showers likely in the evening, then a chance of showers after midnight. Lows in the upper 40s with east winds to 15 miles per hour. Then tomorrow, isolated thunderstorms on Monday. Showers in the morning, then a chance of showers in the afternoon. Highs in the lower 60s with southeast winds to 15 miles per hour. I'm Jonathan, and that's your weather forecast. 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
1: 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Today, showers likely. Highs in the lower 60s with east winds to 15 miles per hour. Tonight, showers likely in the evening, then a chance of showers after midnight. Lows in the upper 40s with east winds to 15 miles per hour. Then tomorrow, isolated thunderstorms on Monday. Showers in the morning, then a chance of showers in the afternoon. Highs in the lower 60s with southeast winds to 15 miles per hour. I'm Jonathan, and that's your weather forecast. 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
4: Here's your weather outlook from IC 100.3 FM. Today, showers likely. Highs in the lower 60s with east winds to 15 miles per hour. Tonight, showers likely in the evening, then a chance of showers after midnight. Lows in the upper 40s with east winds to 15 miles per hour. Then tomorrow, isolated thunderstorms on Monday. Showers in the morning, then a chance of showers in the afternoon. Highs in the lower 60s with southeast winds to 15 miles per hour. I'm Jonathan, and that's your weather forecast. 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

0: is one of the most common disabilities in our region. Noise-induced hearing loss is completely preventable, yet it affects about 20% of our people in the Bering Strait region, which is over twice the national rate. Loud sounds can cause permanent damage to your hearing. Even noise from power tools, boats, four-wheelers, and snow machines can cause damage when your ears are exposed over a period of time. Loud sounds like gunshots can cause hearing loss after only one shot. Please don't take any chances this year when you're out hunting, four-wheeling, snow machining, carving, or cutting wood. 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

0: Good morning, class. I'm Dr. David Stevens with the Christian Medical Association, and today we're going to talk about the elements in cigarettes. First, you have nicotine. 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Next, there's formaldehyde. It's used to preserve dead animals. Another dangerous chemical in cigarettes is cyanide. 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Acetone is used to make paint stripper. And ammonia, we all recognize, is in toilet cleaners. Nip smoking in the bud. Tell your friends about the harmful ingredients in cigarettes.
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2: Here's your weather outlook from IC 100.3 FM. Today, showers likely. Highs in the lower 60s with east winds to 15 miles per hour. Tonight, showers likely in the evening, then a chance of showers after midnight. Lows in the upper 40s with east winds to 15 miles per hour. Then tomorrow, isolated thunderstorms on Monday. Showers in the morning, then a chance of showers in the afternoon. Highs in the lower 60s with southeast winds to 15 miles per hour. I'm Jonathan, and that's your weather forecast. 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
1: Here's your weather outlook from IC 100.3 FM. Today, showers likely. Highs in the lower 60s with east winds to 15 miles per hour. Tonight, showers likely in the evening, then a chance of showers after midnight. Lows in the upper 40s with east winds to 15 miles per hour. Then tomorrow, isolated thunderstorms on Monday. Showers in the morning, then a chance of showers in the afternoon. Highs in the lower 60s with southeast winds to 15 miles per hour. I'm Jonathan, and that's your weather forecast. 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

0: 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Although the number of calories you burn during these activities is small, doing them consistently may add up to help you keep your weight down.
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2: Here's your weather outlook from IC 100.3 FM. Today, showers likely. Highs in the lower 60s with east winds to 15 miles per hour. Tonight, showers likely in the evening, then a chance of showers after midnight. Lows in the upper 40s with east winds to 15 miles per hour. Then tomorrow, isolated thunderstorms on Monday. Showers in the morning, then a chance of showers in the afternoon. Highs in the lower 60s with southeast winds to 15 miles per hour. I'm Jonathan, and that's your weather forecast. 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
1: Here's your weather outlook from IC 100.3 FM. Today, showers likely. Highs in the lower 60s with east winds to 15 miles per hour. Tonight, showers likely in the evening, then a chance of showers after midnight. Lows in the upper 40s with east winds to 15 miles per hour. Then tomorrow, isolated thunderstorms on Monday, showers in the morning, then a chance of showers in the afternoon. Highs in the lower 60s with southeast winds to 15 miles per hour. I'm Jonathan, and that's your weather forecast. 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
4: Here's your weather outlook from IC 100.3 FM. Today, showers likely. Highs in the lower 60s with east winds to 15 miles per hour. Tonight, showers likely in the evening, then a chance of showers after midnight. Lows in the upper 40s with east winds to 15 miles per hour. Then tomorrow, isolated thunderstorms on Monday. Showers in the morning, then a chance of showers in the afternoon. Highs in the lower 60s with southeast winds to 15 miles per hour. I'm Jonathan, and that's your weather forecast. 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
1: Here's your weather outlook from IC 100.3 FM. Today, showers likely. Highs in the lower 60s with east winds to 15 miles per hour. Tonight, showers likely in the evening, then a chance of showers after midnight. Lows in the upper 40s with east winds to 15 miles per hour. Then tomorrow, isolated thunderstorms on Monday. Showers in the morning, then a chance of showers in the afternoon. Highs in the lower 60s with southeast winds to 15 miles per hour. I'm Jonathan, and that's your weather forecast. 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
2: Here's your weather outlook from IC 100.3 FM. Today, showers likely. Highs in the lower 60s with east winds to 15 miles per hour. Tonight, showers likely in the evening, then a chance of showers after midnight. Lows in the upper 40s with east winds to 15 miles per hour. Then tomorrow, isolated thunderstorms on Monday. Showers in the morning, then a chance of showers in the afternoon. Highs in the lower 60s with southeast winds to 15 miles per hour. I'm Jonathan, and that's your weather forecast. 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
1: Here's the weather outlook from IC 100.3 FM. Today, numerous scattered showers throughout the day. Highs in the lower 60s with east winds to 15 miles per hour. Tonight, mostly cloudy with scattered showers in the evening, then numerous showers after midnight. Lows in the upper 40s with east winds to 15 miles per hour. Then tomorrow, numerous showers and isolated thunderstorms on Monday. Highs in the lower 60s with southeast winds to 15 miles per hour. I'm Jonathan, and that's your weather forecast. 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

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That was Stephen Curtis Chapman and his song Yours. Before that was Chris Rice and his song Nothing. Well, here's a note from the Icy 100.3 FM calendar. Youth ages 8 to 13 are invited to the Gagoa Cosga Public Library's Older Youth Craft Program, held on Thursdays from 10:30 to noon at the library. 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

0: 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That was Lincoln Brewster and his song, Today is the Day. Before that was Jesus Culture and Love Has a Name. Well, today's verse from God's Word comes from the Old Testament prophet Isaiah, chapter 41, verse 10. Do not fear, for I am with you. Do not be dismayed, for I am your God. I will strengthen you and help you. I will uphold you with my righteous right hand. That's Isaiah 41:10 from the New International Version of the Bible.
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0: Here's the weather outlook from Icy 100.3 FM. Today, numerous scattered showers throughout the day. Highs in the lower 60s with east winds to 15 miles per hour. Tonight, mostly cloudy with scattered showers in the evening, then numerous showers after midnight. Lows in the upper 40s with east winds to 15 miles per hour. Then tomorrow, numerous showers and isolated thunderstorms on Monday. Highs in the lower 60s with southeast winds to 15 miles per hour. I'm Jonathan, and that's your weather forecast. 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
1: Here's the weather outlook from IC 100.3 FM. Today, numerous scattered showers throughout the day. Highs in the lower 60s with east winds to 15 miles per hour. Tonight, mostly cloudy with scattered showers in the evening, then numerous showers after midnight. Lows in the upper 40s with east winds to 15 miles per hour. Then tomorrow, numerous showers and isolated thunderstorms on Monday. Highs in the lower 60s with southeast winds to 15 miles per hour. I'm Jonathan, and that's your weather forecast. 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

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That was Amy Grant and her song, I Surrender All. Before that was Matt Redman with many others and their song, How Great Thou Art, Until That Day. Well, here's a note from the IC 100.3 FM calendar. The Nome Food Bank is open Tuesday and Thursday evenings from 4 to 6 at 312 Bering Street, across from Anvil City Square. Donations of food items can be taken to the food bank on Tuesdays and Thursdays from 3:30 to 6 p.m., or you can call the Nome Community Center at 907-443-5259 to arrange a drop-off time. Now here's Chris Tomlin.

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1: This is the Alaska Department of Fish and Game in Nome with an informational update for Norton Sound. Commercial fishing is scheduled in sub-districts 2 through 4, that's the Gullivan, Elam, and Norton Bay sub-districts, for 3 48-hour periods starting on Tuesday, July 14th. Commercial fishing will open in sub-districts 2 through 4 from 6 p.m. Tuesday, July 14th, until 6 p.m. Thursday, July 16th. Then again from 6 p.m. Saturday, July 18th, until 6 p.m. Monday, July 20th. And then from 6 p.m. on Tuesday, July 21st, until 6 p.m. Thursday, July 23rd. And as previously announced, as of July 12th, 12,310 sockeye salmon have passed through the Pilgrim River Weir and has met the escapement goal threshold of 6,400 fish. The department has waived the per household annual harvest limit to provide additional subsistence opportunity on surplus sockeye salmon. However, the annual household limit of 3 king salmon remains in effect. In the Nome subdistrict, marine waters east of Cape Nome is open 7 days per week, and the marine waters west of Cape Nome and all fresh waters of the Norton of Nome subdistrict are open to gillnet fishing from 6 p.m. on Wednesdays until 6 p.m. on Mondays each week. Obtaining subsistence permits and reporting harvest is available online and can be found by going to adfg.alaska.gov. For any fisheries questions or for assistance obtaining subsistence salmon permits, please call Fish and Game in Nome at 907-443-5167. This has been an informational update from the Alaska Department of Fish and Game in Nome. Hey, stay safe out there and good luck.
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3: The next Nome tide will be a high tide at 10:20 a.m., followed by a low tide at 3:53 p.m. The marine forecast for western Alaska coastal waters out 15 nautical miles posted at 3:46 a.m. on Sunday, July 19th, outlook to Monday. Zone 2803, quick pack to Cape Stevens. Today, east winds 15 knots, seas 3 feet. Tonight, southeast winds 10 knots, seas 2 feet. On Monday, southeast winds 10 knots, seas 2 feet with rain showers. Zone 2804, Cape Stevens to Moses Point. Today, east winds 15 knots, seas 3 feet. Tonight, southeast winds 15 knots, seas 3 feet. On Monday, southeast winds 15 knots, seas 3 feet. Zone 2805, Moses Point to Sledge Island. Today and tonight, east winds 15 knots, seas 3 feet. On Monday, southeast winds 15 knots, seas 3 feet. Zone 2806, Sledge Island to Wales. Today, east winds 10 knots, seas 2 feet with rain showers. Tonight, north winds 10 knots, seas 2 feet with rain showers. On Monday, east winds 15 knots, seas 2 feet.

0: Back-to-back Christian hits, 24 hours a day. This is Icy 100.3 FM. That was Gateway Worship and their song 139. Before that was Ellie Holcomb and her song Marvelous Light. Well, today is July 19th, which means it's the beginning of Captive Nations Week. It's dedicated to raising awareness of those living under non-democratic rule. Learn about nations that face oppression and find ways to support human rights. Discover its Cold War origins and how its message is still vital to today. As we start Captive Nations Week.
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0: Here's the weather outlook from Icy 100.3 FM. Today, numerous scattered showers throughout the day. Highs in the lower 60s with east winds to 15 miles per hour. Tonight, mostly cloudy with scattered showers in the evening, then numerous showers after midnight. Lows in the upper 40s with east winds to 15 miles per hour. Then tomorrow, numerous showers and isolated thunderstorms on Monday. Highs in the lower 60s with southeast winds to 15 miles per hour. I'm Jonathan, and that's your weather forecast. 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
1: Here's the weather outlook from IC 100.3 FM. Today, numerous scattered showers throughout the day. Highs in the lower 60s with east winds to 15 miles per hour. Tonight, mostly cloudy with scattered showers in the evening, then numerous showers after midnight. Lows in the upper 40s with east winds to 15 miles per hour. Then tomorrow, numerous showers and isolated thunderstorms on Monday. Highs in the lower 60s with southeast winds to 15 miles per hour. I'm Jonathan, and that's your weather forecast. 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

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That was Bebo Norman with Rich Mullins and their song Sometimes by Step. Before that was We the Kingdom and Child of Love. Well, here's another note from the Icy 100.3 FM calendar. 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New lower speed limit signs are being posted on several roads. Studies have shown that cutting your speed from 40 to 20 miles per hour can reduce dust by more than 65%. So please, watch for new speed limit signs, obey all traffic laws, and help keep our community safer and healthier. 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

0: 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That was Phillips, Craig, and Dean. And come, now is the time to worship. Before that was Sanctus Real and their song, Unstoppable God. Well, two men in Germany carrying stolen computers and TVs flagged down a taxi to transport their loot home. The taxi driver first helped the thieves load their bulky boxes of stolen goods in front of a law office at around 1 a.m. and then drove them to their apartment. After collecting his fare and a generous tip, the taxi driver notified the police, who later raided the apartment and found the other stolen goods from previous burglaries.
1: Ooh. Come on, future mommies! 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And one, and two, and three!
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0: Here's the weather outlook from Icy 100.3 FM. Today, numerous scattered showers throughout the day. Highs in the lower 60s with east winds to 15 miles per hour. Tonight, mostly cloudy with scattered showers in the evening, then numerous showers after midnight. Lows in the upper 40s with east winds to 15 miles per hour. Then tomorrow, numerous showers and isolated thunderstorms on Monday. Highs in the lower 60s with southeast winds to 15 miles per hour. I'm Jonathan, and that's your weather forecast. 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
1: 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Today, numerous scattered showers throughout the day. Highs in the lower 60s with east winds to 15 miles per hour. Tonight, mostly cloudy with scattered showers in the evening. Then numerous showers after midnight. Lows in the upper 40s with east winds to 15 miles per hour. Then tomorrow, numerous showers and isolated thunderstorms on Monday. Highs in the lower 60s with southeast winds to 15 miles per hour. I'm Jonathan, and that's your weather forecast. 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

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This is Icy 100.3 FM. That was Joy Williams and her song Hungry, Falling on My Knees. Before that was Aaron Schust with his song Resurrecting. Well, here's a note from the Icy 100.3 FM calendar reminding you that Terry's Pet Food Pantry and rabies vaccinations are available from 5 to 6 p.m. on the first and third Friday of every month. Donations of small animal or fish food, kibble, canned food, or non-rawhide pet treats are always appreciated. For more information, call 907-443-2633 or 907-304-2655. Now here's Matt Powell, Brian Luttrell, Stephen Curtis Chapman, and Mark Hall, and their song, By His Wounds, on Icy 100.3 FM.

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0: 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That was Avalon and their song, Jesus is Lord. Before that was Hillary Scott with the Scott Family and their song, Still. Well, we need to take a break for the weather, but after that, we're going to come back with more music from Crowder, Lisa Bevel, Casting Crowns, and a whole lot more. 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
0: Here's the weather outlook from Icy 100.3 FM. Today, numerous scattered showers throughout the day. Highs in the lower 60s with east winds to 15 miles per hour. Tonight, mostly cloudy with scattered showers in the evening. Then numerous showers after midnight. Lows in the upper 40s with east winds to 15 miles per hour. Then tomorrow, numerous showers and isolated thunderstorms on Monday. Highs in the lower 60s with southeast winds to 15 miles per hour. I'm Jonathan, and that's your weather forecast. 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
1: Here's the weather outlook from IC 100.3 FM. Today, numerous scattered showers throughout the day. Highs in the lower 60s with east winds to 15 miles per hour. Tonight, mostly cloudy with scattered showers in the evening, then numerous showers after midnight. Lows in the upper 40s with east winds to 15 miles per hour. Then tomorrow, numerous showers and isolated thunderstorms on Monday. Highs in the lower 60s with southeast winds to 15 miles per hour. I'm Jonathan, and that's your weather forecast. 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

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That was Sarah Groves and her song Miracle. Before that was Gateway Worship and Give Me Your Peace. Well, here's a note from the IC 100.3 FM calendar. Park Rangers will be traveling to Serpentine Hot Springs tomorrow through Friday, weather permitting, for their annual spring cleaning and training trip. The Barry Lambridge Heritage Center will be closed during the duration of that trip. Now here's Jason Gray and his song More Like Falling in Love on IC 100.3 FM.

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1: This is the Alaska Department of Fish and Game in Nome with an informational update for Norton Sound. 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Commercial fishing will open in sub-districts 2 through 4 from 6 p.m. Tuesday, July 14th, until 6 p.m. Thursday, July 16th. Then again from 6 p.m. Saturday, July 18th, until 6 p.m. Monday, July 20th. And then from 6 p.m. on Tuesday, July 21st, until 6 p.m. Thursday, July 23rd. And as previously announced, as of July 12th, 12,310 sockeye salmon have passed through the Pilgrim River Weir and has met the escapement goal threshold of 6,400 fish. The department has waived the per household annual harvest limit to provide additional subsistence opportunity on surplus sockeye salmon. However, the annual household limit of 3 king salmon remains in effect. In the Nome Subdistrict, marine waters east of Cape Nome is open 7 days per week, and the marine waters west of Cape Nome and all fresh waters of the Norton of Nome Subdistrict are open to gillnet fishing from 6 p.m. on Wednesdays until 6 p.m. on Mondays each week. 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For any fisheries questions or for assistance obtaining subsistence salmon permits, please call Fish and Game in Nome at 907-443-5167. This has been an informational update from the Alaska Department of Fish and Game in Nome. Hey, stay safe out there and good luck.
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2: The next Nome tide will be a low tide at 3:53 p.m., followed by a high tide at 9:36 p.m. The marine forecast for western Alaska coastal waters out 15 nautical miles posted at 3:46 a.m. on Sunday, July 19th, outlook to Monday. Zone 2803, quick pack to Cape Stevens. Today, east winds 15 knots, seas 3 feet. Tonight, southeast winds 10 knots, seas 2 feet. On Monday, southeast winds 10 knots, seas 2 feet with rain showers. Zone 2804, Cape Stevens to Moses Point. Today, east winds 15 knots, seas 3 feet. Tonight, southeast winds 15 knots, seas 3 feet. On Monday, southeast winds 15 knots, seas 3 feet. Zone 2805, Moses Point to Sledge Island. Today and tonight, east winds 15 knots, seas 3 feet. On Monday, southeast winds 15 knots, seas 3 feet. Zone 2806, Sledge Island to Wales. Today, east winds 10 knots, seas 2 feet with rain showers. Tonight, north winds 10 knots, seas 2 feet with rain showers. On Monday, east winds 15 knots, seas 2 feet.

0: back-to-back Christian hits 24 hours a day. This is Icy 100.3 FM. That was Tammy Trent and her song, Don't Let Him Be the Last to Know. Before that was Hillsong and their song, King of Kings. Well, today's verse from God's Word comes from the Old Testament prophet Isaiah, chapter 41, verse 10. So do not fear, for I am with you. Do not be dismayed, for I am your God. I will strengthen you and help you. I will uphold you with my righteous right hand. That's Isaiah 41:10 from the New International Version of the Bible.
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0: Here's the weather outlook from Icy 100.3 FM. Today, numerous scattered showers throughout the day. Highs in the lower 60s with east winds to 15 miles per hour. Tonight, mostly cloudy with scattered showers in the evening. Then numerous showers after midnight. Lows in the upper 40s with east winds to 15 miles per hour. Then tomorrow, numerous showers and isolated thunderstorms on Monday. Highs in the lower 60s with southeast winds to 15 miles per hour. I'm Jonathan, and that's your weather forecast. 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
1: Here's the weather outlook from IC 100.3 FM. Today, numerous scattered showers throughout the day. Highs in the lower 60s with east winds to 15 miles per hour. Tonight, mostly cloudy with scattered showers in the evening, then numerous showers after midnight. Lows in the upper 40s with east winds to 15 miles per hour. Then tomorrow, numerous showers and isolated thunderstorms on Monday. Highs in the lower 60s with southeast winds to 15 miles per hour. I'm Jonathan, and that's your weather forecast. 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

0: perfectly.
1: Christian-It Radio, this is Icy 100.3 FM. That was Micah Tyler and his song Perfectly. Before that was Chris Rice and Oh Freedom. Well, today is the third Sunday in July, which means it's National Ice Cream Day. This sweet holiday, established by President Ronald Reagan in 1984, celebrates a treat enjoyed by over 90% of Americans. So grab a cone, build a sundae, or discover a new flavor to make this the most delightful occasion. On today, National Ice Cream Day.
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1: Here's the weather outlook from Icy 100.3 FM. Today, numerous scattered showers throughout the day, highs in the lower 60s with east winds to 15 miles per hour. Tonight, mostly cloudy with scattered showers in the evening, then numerous showers after midnight, lows in the upper 40s with east winds to 15 miles per hour. Then tomorrow, numerous showers and isolated thunderstorms on Monday, highs in the lower 60s with southeast winds to 15 miles per hour. I'm Jonathan, and that's your weather forecast. 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

0: He is our biggest mover this weekend. That's Matt Maher jumping up three spots to number 16 with Gonna Be All Right. Well, today throughout the show, I'm answering your questions and I'm commenting on observations I receive in our inbox here at 20 The Countdown Magazine. And a couple of these questions are kind of related, so I'll read these here. 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And the other is, do you already have enough supporters? 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Instead, we get to focus on what matters most, and that is sharing the gospel around the world through great Christian music by using this countdown as the vehicle to do that. 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
0: 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That's all coming up soon.
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3: 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It's Fee, David and Lockie Coleman from Orange, New South Wales, Australia. 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
0: This artist has a devotional on the YouVersion Bible app that's inspired by this next song. Here is Tasha Layton with Meet Me in the Valley on 20 The Countdown Magazine.

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1: Number 13 after a 2-point climb, it's Chandler Moore with God, I'm Just Grateful here on 20 The Countdown Magazine. I love that song. What about you? A good one? Is that on your playlist there for the rest of the week? I hope so. Well, I've been answering questions from listeners throughout the show today, and some of them have nothing to do with the countdown at all. This one comes from Eileen in O'Neill, Nebraska, who listens on KGRD. She writes, love the program and follow faithfully. I have one fun question. I often hear William Ryan make the comment, in your neck of the woods. Does the rest of the world understand that comment? Us Midwesterners love it. First of all, Eileen, thanks for listening and taking time to ask this question. And to answer that question, absolutely not. I don't think other people around the world know what that means, but that's part of the fun of the show. It's kind of like when you go to another country and you want to try all the foods and experience that country. I feel like saying neck of the woods here, for me, it kind of gives people in another country just a little slice of what it's like to live here in America. I know it's crazy, but it basically just means in this area or my part of the world. It'd be like you saying, you know, here in my neighborhood or something like that. But that is a great question, Eileen, and it's a lot of fun too, getting to use some of these little sayings that we have here in America. And it's cool whenever I hear from people in other countries use little sayings that I'm not familiar with. So that's why I encourage people every week to call in and leave me a voicemail, because I'm learning stuff every single week. So if you've ever heard me say what's happening in your neck of the woods, now you know exactly what I mean. Sort of an insider thing there. But hey, reach out to me. Go to the Connect tab at 20thecountdown.com. Maybe you have some sayings like that where you live. I can't wait to hear them.
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1: Well, he was originally serving as a youth pastor for 9 years, but he later traded his possessions, moved his family to a mobile home, and drove a sausage delivery truck to pursue music full time. 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
7: I want to be perfect. I look around at the people next to me. I look on social media, and over again, I see this perfect picture of someone's life. And I think to myself, God, when other people are brave, all I see is fear in my life. And then I remember that it's God's perfect love that casts out that fear. I feel like every time that I make a turn, it is heading down another broken road when I remember that God has a perfect plan for my life. See, at the end of the day, when we throw up our hands and

0: those were the top three songs on 20 The Countdown last weekend. And we only have 1 hour to go to find out who's in the top three this weekend. So stay with me as we kick off our top 10 here in just a minute.
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1: 2020, we are halfway through this weekend's countdown, so congratulations if you've been here from the beginning. You have made it to this halfway point. And if you're just joining me, then you still have 10 more songs to go. And it's been another week where every move matters. Coming up, we're going to see four songs climb a little higher. Three of them are slipping down a few spots, and three are holding their ground. Now, the question is, what is waiting for us in the top spot? Stick around, because we will soon find out as 20 rolls on.
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1: 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It's this one from the band Mercy Me. 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

It's We the Kingdom moving up one to number 7 with Rescue Me here on 20 The Countdown Magazine. Well, Matthew West is dropping down a couple of spots with his latest called Good.

0: is jumping up two spots this week to number four. That's Josiah Queen with his song Demons here on 20. You know, one lyric that really stands out from that song Demons is, I won't buy those lies. They can't take control over this life of mine. I've been fully ransomed by the blood of Christ. You know, we hear all the lies from time to time, things like we're not enough or that our past defines us. But God's truth has a way of cutting through all of that noise. In Christ, our identity isn't determined by our fears or our failures or what others say about us. It is determined by what Jesus has already done. Now, if you needed that reminder today, I encourage you to share it with someone else. 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Now, sometimes that conversation can make all the difference in the world of maybe opening up a door and allowing you to share your story with them. But hey, speaking of stories, I would love to hear yours. 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Truly, we love to celebrate things with you too. So if he's been doing something amazing, or maybe you're just walking through a tough time and need some prayer, just write in and let us know. We'd love to be agreeing with you in prayer or celebrating something that God's done. You can find all the ways to reach out at 20thecountdown.com.
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0: Well, only three more songs to go on this weekend's countdown. I mean, this is the part of the show that I love. These top three, it gets a little intense. So if you are in for it, then hang around a little longer and we're going to find out what happens together as we close out this weekend's countdown.
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0: We are jumping into our top three remaining songs in the countdown this weekend, and we have a story behind the song from Zach Williams. Here he is to tell us about writing this one.
5: I wrote this song during a time when I felt completely lost. I've been walking through life trying to figure out everything on my own, carrying things I should have laid down years ago. And the more I tried, the harder the road got. One day I finally looked up and prayed, God, I need some direction. And what struck me was realizing he had never left. He was just there patiently waiting for me to turn around. Every detour, every stumble, every mile, every time I walked in the wrong direction, he kept guiding me back. The song is a reminder that even when we take the long way home, God still waits for us.
0: That was Zach Williams sharing more about his song, Wait For Me. And here he is back in the same spot again on 20.
1: Number three.

0: back at number 3 again this week with his song Wait For Me. That is Zach Williams on 20, the Countdown Magazine. Well, this group, they're dropping down a spot this week with their song called Wash. Here's Elevation Rhythm.
1: Number 2.

0: just dropped their new album called Washed this weekend. It is Elevation Rhythm with a title track from that album at number 2 this week on 20, the Countdown magazine.
1: Coming up.
0: Well, if Elevation Rhythm was at number 1 last weekend and they're at number 2, I mean, I'm doing the math here. That means we have a new number 1 song coming up for you next. I'm excited about this one. I'm going to tell you who it is in just a second.
1: 20, the Countdown magazine is back in a sec.
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0: Well, it doesn't happen very often here on our countdown, but every now and then we have a song that was at number 1, leaves for just a little while, and then comes back. And that is the case this week as we're celebrating Cece Winans hitting that top spot of our chart again with her song Worthy of It All. Here she is with a story about it.
4: Psalm 63 talks about God's love being better than life, and that is so true. When I think of the goodness of Jesus and all that he has done for me, I can't help but praise God. And this song, Worthy of It All, just puts it all in perspective. When I just think of all of the great things that God has done, what he continues to do, and not just because of what he's done, but just because of who he is, he's worthy of all of our praise, all of our strength. The Bible instructs us to love him with all of our heart, soul, and mind. Why? Because he deserves nothing less. He is worthy of it all.

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1: Here's the weather outlook from IC 100.3 FM. Today, numerous scattered showers throughout the day. Highs in the lower 60s with east winds to 15 miles per hour. Tonight, mostly cloudy with scattered showers in the evening, then numerous showers after midnight. Lows in the upper 40s with east winds to 15 miles per hour. Then tomorrow, numerous showers and isolated thunderstorms on Monday. Highs in the lower 60s with southeast winds to 15 miles per hour. I'm Jonathan, and that's your weather forecast. 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